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SOS, there's Rihanna. Yeah, we're waiting on some kind of an announcement on when there might be new music from her, but we do know when Nickelback's coming out with the new album. It'll be October 30th. The new album is going to be called Everything Under the Sun. Here's some Nickelback. This is Those Days. Remember.

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Stuff happens. One minute, you're just minding your own business, living your best life. Then, bam, your son's head is stuck in the banister. Life can change in a moment. And if it does, Hub is there. Home, business, cabin, even ag. Hub listens to your needs, then scours the country for the right coverage. At a price that's right, too. If your head is stuck on how much your premiums went up, give Hub a look. 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

0: I want you, I need you, oh God. 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
1: How good is that song? Beautiful Things, Benson Boone. It's Justin in for Shauna Foster. One of those days that would be really nice if the wind didn't take it and flip it on its head, which if you've got garbage today, you're going to want to keep track of that sucker. It's going to try and go for a walk to the neighbor's house. Here's Party Rock Anthem.

it a relapse if it's just a drink? 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

had your chance, but you blew it. Thought you buried me, but I'm alive and living my best life. Yes. Tell me, how's it feel? Huh? Yeah, it was hot then, but I'm even hotter now.

Misery, that's a good one. There's Alex Sampson. Smoky in Saskatoon today, but warm and sunny. Little windy, too. How could it be windy and smoky? You'd think it would just blow it away. Go on, wind. Do your worst. We're at 24 degrees. Tomorrow, 26, and then we hit 30. We've got some real heat for the last days of August. It's August 25th. You know what that means. Christmas in 4 months. No, it's August. It's still summer. C95 weather for cabinets by New Fab. Here's Pink Pony Club.